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1: back then.
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1: Throw him in a ditch.
0: Bitch, I'm Shawn Michael with the kid.
1: Free Johnny Bros.
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From South Central to the low bottom, nigga ain't had none. I was going in niggas' pockets, even though they ain't had none. Big Draco, cause I'm all up on my cream like I'm running. 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

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Had a threesome with two bad bitches, think I need help. Remember when I bought my first pants, I ain't need help. Remember when I hit my first lick, I ain't need help, remember? 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

the back of your mind, with or without me, you know, the best of hype, best of hype, best of hype, best of hype, hype, hype, hype, hype, hype, best of hype, best of hype, best of hype. 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

0: AR stick with the black mat. 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
1: I'm in the trap.
0: In a bando, flipping shit like I'm Brando. Switch on a Glock, it's hard to handle. Camouflage shit, nigga, like I'm Randall. Stepped on his ass in Louis V sandals. 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You touching that girl, nigga, that's a scandal. He don't know how to trap, nigga, need a man. He don't want TV steady, he changing that channel. Rocking Palm Angels with the channel. Hippie plug, pull up in a flannel. You can act tough and be an example. In Dubai, riding on some camels.

0: cancer.
1: I ain't banging y'all line, bitch, you better answer. 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And I keep clicking like I'm Adam Sandler. 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

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Can't trust no better, I'm all out of trust. If I take on the drugs, you gonna bust. 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Ask what's up, you know I'm still on the south. We get in that room, just hush your mouth.

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I'm about to take the kid with a drink. 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The Reaper snuck over 40.

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In a TRX with Glock coming, it's just me and Tron. 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
1: No cap.
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1: he was capping.
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0: We gon' spin some more.
1: Spin again.
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0: In 90 seconds, you should be gone. If you ain't know what I'm on, then you can't go.
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0: Smut the crib to the bitch, yeah, he's one of those.
1: Cat.
0: 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Got he full tatted on me, cause he's a low.
1: Free Gotti.
0: Devil pork inside, you know we on bunk skunk. 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
0: up.
1: She's a demon.
0: Light breeze, pass me my blick, please. Yeah, fight these. Glock 19. Cooper bitch got good pussy like she was 19. I was on the yard with lifers, I was 19.
1: No
0: get away with 100 bands, we do the right thing.
1: Just listen.
0: Why the fuck I got this blick, ain't doing no fight team.
1: No
0: county jail, ain't had no blick, wear my knife, please. Nigga told, his homie said he did the right thing.
1: What the fuck?

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1: 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I'm not shooting just to shoot, bro. 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Texas suckers like I miss him. 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
1: 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We're broke, code in the

0: Trap money, bitch. 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

0: God nearly damaged the dinga. 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
0: I'm one of them kids that you point at and call them a lowlife. I seen an innocent kid get stabbed, so that would make me dumb if I don't have no knife. I think I locked that bando door, but it ain't gonna hurt to check it again. 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
1: You're fucking with Shoku Radio.
0: Money on me, that's how I belong. 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

0: 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Steam team, the elite team, all they can do is try to clone us. 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
0: Young ignorant, and they be like, who raised you? 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How you over here with all your chains on? Cause I paid my dues.
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1: Stressing. 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Another day, another trash diss on. 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
1: 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Yeah, it's the newest AMG, I treat it like a G-Rock.

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Running rich froze when the summer come back to back coast with them niggas running sack. 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Better get him some. Another 100,000, let me real. It's my seventh blunt. Yeah, real rich nigga in the mirror. Nigga use a bum. Still slide for him with a stash that'll keep a drum. Hit my dance moves on the bitch, Mr. Honey Bum. Me and Mac Chopper in the coat, do a 100 plus. I'm swift topper with his toes, bro. I post a dub. Oh, I'm on fig, taking chicken and it's night tag. Great bitch back, first class on her flight back. 30 in my pants, all huns, baby, like flex, upgrade kid.

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With my guys when I move, we gon' mob in the bill. 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Rain hand on the time, hurricane typhoon. 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

0: I see why they. 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
1: So Jay,
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sufficient funds in the swag. 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

cause they can't get up with me. 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

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Shout out Louis V, purse with my gun in there. Killing niggas ain't gotta worry about getting jumped in here. The answer is death, for any nigga try to test me. 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Got bitches touching their toes off that rock and roll. Niggas lying on Instagram like they keep a pole. 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Me grown in his pockets, ain't this shitty helpless. 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Teaching niggas lessons, but he learned that. Shout out Louis V, purse with my gun in there. Killing niggas ain't gotta worry about getting jumped in here. The answer is death, for any nigga trying to test me. 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

0: I would say I'm back, but I ain't went nowhere. Where? Nigga, hold the chopper, chopper, hold a nigga, get a rear. Keep your eyes peeled if they drive by, they drive by again. I let off so many effing shots out that effing in. I'm in the club, 100 bands on me. 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Blue face, baby, left the kids when her baby here. Told her I'm on my way and I ain't even going over there. See you later, alligator shoes made of crocodile. You want a better style in life than better your lifestyle. These niggas piped up till they bitches get piped down. If he was live right now, he would be on live right now. I can't make this up, just the shit I ain't write down. In the booth with this booth, little bitch, for right now. What I spent on a coupe is a new house right now. Pussy pics in my DM, ain't even asked for those right now. Bitch, I need my issue right now, but not right now. Why would I wait for you to come over? Finna come over there right now. I would say I'm back, but I ain't went nowhere. Where? Nigga, hold the chopper, chopper, hold a nigga, get a rear. Keep your eyes peeled if they drive by, they drive by again. I let off so many effing shots out that effing in. I'm in the club, 100 bands on me. Before I come over there, bitch, who all over there? Blue face, baby, left the kids when her baby here. Told her I'm on my way and I ain't even going over there. Bought another pair cause I was tired of my other pair. This brand new shit in my closet, I probably won't ever wear. Nigga still wearing silver shit, look like some silverware. If she like that type of shit, I could tell she never been nowhere. If they drive by, they drive by again. Air out the AR. Air. I would say I'm back, but I ain't went nowhere. Where? Nigga, hold the chopper, chopper, hold a nigga, get a rear. Keep your eyes peeled if they drive by, they drive by again. I let off so many effing shots out that effing in. I'm in the club, 100 bands on me.
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You the type of nigga, tell a nigga I didn't say that. Niggas wanna play, but I don't play that. We could crash out tonight in a Maybach. The facts stay, I'm a nigga, nigga, stay facts. He heard I hit his bitch, he ready to die. 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Been there, done that, it's killing his pride. 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You a motherfucking vegan, you wouldn't hurt a fly. 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P is not lying, it's telling the truth. P, long as she keep paying, I'm selling the dream. 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You the type of nigga, tell a nigga I didn't say that. Niggas wanna play, but I don't play that. 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He heard I hit his bitch, he ready to die.

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0: say 4G. 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Text that Addy, pull up. 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
1: Then that's niche. That's over there. 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And we're just not getting the publicity and shit like that because we're not in a media hub like New York. We have Don Dies and shit. Y'all seen, y'all youth seen versus ours. We was shit all over y'all. On every.
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Zone through the deal, Pittsburgh till I motherfucking die. 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One of a kind, you know, we ain't got too many of those out there in the streets.

0: dread? Yes. Is that Gucci?
1: Yes.
0: Is that Louis?
1: Yes.
0: Is them shoes?
1: No.
0: Yeah. Wonder if I'm your hoe?
1: Yes.
0: Almost ain't no slow. 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
2: Anything B get blown. 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
3: Ice.
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0: United team to redeem the fucked up post, man. 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OAE, man, yes, I'm trusting back on our active ship. Shout out my nigga Dimsy, LD, ASAP, M.
1: Bro got snow, Blake. He just sold out tickets.
2: Aye.
1: Man do shows,
2: show.
1: Man sold out tickets.
2: Aye.
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1: I got another clip, cause my other clip wasn't extended. Design up another bitch, cause my robot had killed my technician. I bought another whip, cause the Rory can't fly through dimensions.
2: What the fuck?

0: 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Yeah, I need it all. Yeah, I'm finna get it. I open my door, it look like it's twerking. My Lambo be stripping. 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That's how you get it.
1: What the fuck?
0: I saw her go perk.

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Whether you hate me or love me, same shit we doing today, the same shit we did yesterday. We can't have this money, I cannot be worried about nothing. They know I'm the first and the last one. 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I still say my prayers.

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0: Yeah.
1: All right.
0: Let's do it.

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0: Huh?
1: Gang, gang.
0: Nah, nigga, this is not a plug, plug. Nah, this is not a bill. Yeah, bitch, this is a cat. Nah, this not a scat pack. Yeah, yeah, I walk around with the big racks. 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
1: Say what?
0: Prices on the reefer, come and get them cheaper. Hop out with that Drake like I'm Jazz Prince. Chopper blasting, leave a nigga past tense. Serving bum like Baghdad, break it down in Baghdad. Serving bum like Baghdad, break it down in Baghdad. Afghani gas pack, Maxo serving anthrax. Maxo got Bin Laden straps, baby Draco texting me.

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Yeah, yeah.

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I got numbers still trapping, serving dog and meth. We used to had to cut the jerk, we used to use the fit. All I know is F and P, if I don't know my alphabet. Talking about a chick, that's a bit, huh, you know the rest. 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

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Nigga put you on while you biting that hand. Shoot my little fire, won't give you no chance. 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Built dance, switch in my hand, I shoot rapidly. I want the Zod trying to smoke with some rapidly. 12 cat dot, cause they always ran after me. Come down the barrel, you better not come after me. Lead the zips in the hood, this one trap for me. Run to the stage, know they left a little gap for me. Like on no shit, you fuck nigga, count to me. 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Fuck. Got me some green, but I ain't go to the doctor. Chop shit down like the blick helicopter. They ain't expect to see little laser, this a pop-up. Try to rush and fuck the hoe, the bitch got knocked up. 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I hit for solo twin and hit, I got luck. 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Everybody chilling, why the fuck you at hard for? I smoke before I eat, I got a star first. Addicted to Zach, I think I'm on a curse. Nigga won't open, pay me for the verse. Fuck nigga coke and I'm charging for my words. Everybody blick shit and start a fucking purge. 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Three shot shooter, I walk down with a burst. 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

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When I took his money and I put on my foe. 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Any amount of money they give me, I won't change. You addicted to my music like crack, like cocaine. Everybody wasn't born to be that, that's no shame. Fine shit going way back before fame. Started bitch up with a button. Ain't no way on the lick, I be rushing. Why you ain't tell my shit, why you ain't nothing? Oh, now I'm tripping, oh, now I'm breaking. Shit get stunning when a damn fella dump out. 50k, I don't wanna come in there.

ain't the type of nigga to share my fragrance. Can't be smelling the same around these bitches, young nigga, you hear me? My memory clouded up by drugs, sip codeine till I'm dizzy. Park the Maybach on the curb, got these white people like he tripped. I snaked you, but you snaked me first, why I gotta be reptilian? I sip on the perp, not the green, that's your boyfriend, he chameleon.